Okay. Units responding in front of Brassfield Tavern and Tap, 4601 Highway K, King. Looking for an 8-month-old female who's born as a micropremie at 25 weeks. She is on 0.1 liter of O2 at home. She's approved to be off O2 during the day. There's an on-duty St. Peter's police officer now. Further information in your notes.

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Flight 241 and 542 responding 2138 Autumn Wood Drive for a 56-year-old female, single from teen, pale in color, also complaining of stomach pain.

747, 1094, 10, responding. Laurel Meadows, 723, First Capital, room 11. For an 84-year-old male, zip code 2 breathing. As he's a hospice patient with history of heart failure and fluid retention. Our caller calling from out of state. We have notified staff that you are in route.

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32 of the Navy 744 responding 430, section 4313 West Hampton Bay Circle. 379-year-old female, low blood pressure, and dizziness, shortness of breath. As patient is on O2.

0: 94 San Marcos bombing, St. Indiana, the French Street, North 4th, called by a passerby, reporting strong odor of gas in the area. Advised they've driven by multiple times in the past 2 hours.
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0: We've investigated this block, unable to smell anything. Do you have any further information from the caller?
1: Negative. We have no further.

units replying to McDonald's, 21700 BMP. The difference here is female chest pain. She's located in a blue pickup truck. Her daughter's en route for a juvenile on scene from Winslow with a 10-minute ETA.

Medical on 31, 9130 responding 12 River Bluff Drive. Please close your stage zone off for a 35-year-old female that's schizophrenic, having issues with her medication. She's causing disturbance in the home. Patient's not currently violent, but has a history of violence.

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1: Okay.
0: 231, you're coded as disregard. Patient no longer requesting treatment.
1: Yeah.
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1: Go ahead.
0: 231, will you clear on our traffic that you are clear to disregard?
1: 231, that's clear. Show us the traffic, please.
0: 231, I'm nervous.

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1: Medicaid 06.
0: Transporting to St. Joe's, St. Charles.
1: 806 en route, St. Joe's, St. Charles.
2: County from 421.
1: Medic 421.
2: 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If you want us to respond to that one instead. County Medicaid 01.

0: 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Please repeat your traffic.
1: County Medic 801.
0: 801, go ahead.
1: Would you like us to respond to the unknown EMS life in question?
0: County 421, you are clear to disregard your call and Miss Deepwood Corps and call recontact because they have a patient in the vehicle they're going to be transporting POV.
1: 421, that's clear. You can show us responding to 804's call.
0: That's why I'll show you responding. County 804, you're clear to disregard 421, handle.

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He's reporting not alert with cardiac history. We get disconnect and 2-0 service in the residence.

Letter to Video on 8724, responding 956, Cottontail Lane in Somerset Hill Subdivision, Major Costa Costa. This was called in by the Ambulance Company. No patient contact. There is no injury information available. Letter 421, status clear, priority 39640, you are clear to disregard.

0: 231 County, this is going to be an accidental set off. Fire is cleared at this river. There is no patient at this address. 231, show us back in service.
1: 231, that's clear. Thank you, ma'am. We'll show you in service. Medic 242, you're now cleared to disregard. Move up.

Medic 321 responding, Center Point Hospital, 4801 Morgan Spring Parkway, in the lobby. Please request stage. PD's arriving now, waiting staff to let them in. This will be for a 63-year-old male who fainted. He's now conscious and breathing.

9627, clear to priority 3. Medic 121 responding 3 Fairfax Drive for an 82-year-old female who had some confusion earlier today. She's now complaining of uncontrollable choking.

Medicare, I'll be responding National Healthcare, 35 Sugar Maple Lane, Room A, Adam 12A. Use the front entrance for an 82-year-old female with bad her chair while trying to sit down. Her chair landed on top of her. She is complaining of neck and hand pain. No difficulty breathing reported. Medic 321, please are now on scene advising your clear to proceed. Medic 321, please are on scene advising your clear to proceed.

0: Telemetry 231. Telemetry 231. County to 231, 231.
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94-45. 3200 Domain Street. Caller said there were leaves burning in the backside of the alley. They're now smoldering, but as wind picks up, it continues to burn.

3341 responding to Lake Ridge Senior Living, 2901 Technology Drive, room 307, first 70-year-old female, possible hip injury from a fall.

94-17 responding to Motor Mart, 1020 South 5th. Police 17 of Edge received out with an unknown age male, CIT, requesting evaluation.

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1: Medicare 11 responding. Alice at the Blue Park. 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Patient was found on the floor, no obvious injuries. Patient's also possibly hard of hearing.

I have 142-91-42, responding 421 West Brook Drive. For a 67-year-old female, possible head injury from a fall. Patient's located on the floor, and her weight is in your notes.

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1: Yeah, Dave, I was checking to see you were responding. I saw you hit your button. Page 734 and 9154 is fine. Stay broke, suits 155, taxology drive, room 202. I have guests advised the alarms are sounding throughout the hotel. No obvious hazards. They were advised to evacuate.

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0: Sorry, Hotel, I'll be showing for the exterior. Yeah, that's me.
1: Hey, 734 on the same three-story hotel. Nothing showing at Mesquiting. Do be advised. We spoke with staff. They are attempting to locate the source. They have not located it at this time.

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I-241, I'm calling the Ignite Medical Resort, 5101 Executive Center Parkway, in their break room. Here's the back entrance. This would be an employee, a 21-year-old female that's 35 weeks. She fell onto the rocks, directly onto her stomach. She's now experiencing severe abdominal pain, unknown if there's bleeding. She is too scared to move further and check. There's no obvious bleeding from her exterior.

9475 responding, 192 is Avalon Brook Lane. 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They have been advised to evacuate.

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1: No gas reading inside the house. Found faulty wire at the hot water heater. No hazard heater confirmed.
0: No gas readings. Faulty wiring at the water heater.

9415, 9425, responding 3704 Sherman Park Drive. Call another resident. The alarms are sounding multiple times tonight. They were advised to evacuate. No hazards.

Like 412, I need 15 responding, pulled up the Heritage Point, 228 Savannah Terrace Drive, room 230, using main entrance for an 86-year-old female, chest pain. She was given 4 baby aspirin prior to calling. No reported cardiac history.

531 responding. Thanks. Correction 6, currently Meadow Court. For a 61-year-old female, she dislocated her shoulder, attempting to stand up from a recliner. Patient was conscious and alert.

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1: 95 14 and 5, 15 on Southern Woodside Hills Drive. Hall of Fame homeowner, smoke detectors are found in the hallway and living room. No obvious hazard. They were advised to evacuate. The homeowner did say they've been having issues with the alarms recently.

Sonic 171 and Sonic Grand out to the Great Drive. Number 2, room 1017. She's the main entrance for a possibly 80-year-old female that fell from her bed. Unknown cause of the fall. No report of injuries.

Units responding to Norwood Bar and Grill, 1826 West Pierce. Police are now on scene advising proceed. There's a 20-year-old male that was punched in the face. He's now reported unconscious, abnormal breathing. We were unable to position. Our caller was no longer answering us. Please advise proceed.

22-21 responding, 3104 at the Ocean Way, 35-year-old female, possible foreign object in her eye. She advises she has put many eye drops in, attempting to ease the discomfort, and she was advised not to irrigate further.

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0: 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231, 231, 231, 231, 231, 231, 231, 231, 231, 231, 231, 231, 231, 231, 231, 231, 231, 231, 231, 231, 231, 231, 231, 231, 231, 231, 231, 231, 231, 231, 231, 231, 231, 231, 231, 231, 231, 231, 231, 231, 231, 231, 231, 231, 231, 231, 231, 231, 231, 231, 231, 231, 231, 231, 231, 231, 231, 231, 231, 231, 231, 231, 231, 231, 231, 231, 231, 231, 231, 231, 231, 231, 231, 231, 231, 231, 231, 231, 231, 231, 231, 231, 231, 231, 231

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1: Ninety-five fourteen, clear county. We've been so short of this. Still checking a while.
0: Status clear. Returning shortly.

Five 341-91 54 responding. Press those who are living 2002 to Black Place, 324. She was calling by the front desk, an 86-year-old female requesting an ambulance. Unknown further. The employee requested that we call her back in a few minutes to obtain further, but she was still located at the front desk. The employee has made it to the patient, possibly a fall. Patient is conscious and alert at this time. Three 21, test clear, clear, clear.

341-9154. 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She fell approximately 21:30 hours. She's still working on the floor. No reported injuries. And your patient weight is in the notes.

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Okay. Yeah, I just feel like I'm excited.

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1: 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He doesn't turn through.
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Flight 805, 9410 Westbound, the Motor Mart, 2801, Highway 94 North. Please go through stage. They're en route for a 33-year-old male, CIT. He was requesting transport to the CAP.

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1: Yeah, there's no address. There's going to be a faulty RTU duct sensor. We're going to be
0: No access, I'm sorry.

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Use the second entrance. Speak for an 86-year-old female who was found on the floor with head injuries. She is being combative. It is advised this is not typical behavior for her, possible UTI.

0: County 9554, how would you take this name?
1: 9554, that's clear, sir. Thank you. Be advised, the employee is walking down to the door right now. She's just leaving the patient.
0: That's clear. Thank you.

Tranquility 2, Fire EMS on SEC call. Central City 2, Fire EMS.

0: 9554 PD can disregard.
1: 9554, that's clear. Thank you, sir. I believe they're on the scene with you at this time.

Medic 231, I'm 6 and 2 responding, 205 Drift Wood Lane. PD's en route with you. To be a 31-year-old male, says he's wheelchair bound with developmental delays. Our caller is unsure of the exact diagnosis, as he flung himself out of the wheelchair, correction, out of bed during a tantrum, and then is attempting to get caregivers. No reported injuries from his fall.

231 County, Sheriff's is clear, Clara, we 662 is clear, this is our visitor, what's this? 231, 5 clear, 83, 9662 is clear, disregard.

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PD is involved with you. A 79-year-old male who fell out of bed, hit his head on an end table, and now CPR is in progress.

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Partially terminal female, fell, unknown injuries, call is not currently with the patient. Advised she was complaining of leg pain.

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1: Are you requesting a pumper?
0: Yes, ma'am. Non-urgent.
1: That's probably a pumper en route on the quiet for left assist.

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Please run a roundabout.

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0: 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Did you have a active alarm? Did you have an active evacuation? 9425 would be doing the building off site for investigation. I'll have Embassy Command.
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0: 25 Alpha, 25 Show. Go ahead, Alpha. Do you have a specific suite number? We don't have anything up here, but...
1: It's a McBain suite. It says 4-3. Anybody that is straight off the elevator should be a door right across from it.
0: Yeah, we got it then.

0: 25 Alpha from 25 Charlie. System has been reset. Please be holding.
1: Okay.

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He may have aspirated on feeding tube. Short of breath, O2 is 89% of 6 liters, history of dementia, conscious, not alert.

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0: We sent a medic unit for a priority 3 patient on a quiet at my location, 80 Sterling Point. Sick case patient.
1: That's good. 80 Sterling Point. Priority 3 patient. We dispatch fire on the quiet for Elizabeth.
0: We have fire on the flight for us, sir. County, you can show 9554 on scene if you could open up the car. 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
1: Alpha Level 6K, 9554 is on 3 with inquiry 3, the case at the time.

Medic 241 confirming in service. 241 delayed. 241 delayed. Medic 131 at Sinai Salvation Army at number 1 William Booth Drive. 75-year-old male, single fainting, now up, walking around, unknown medical history, patient's new.

Mr. Fleming, 189 Noah's Mill Drive. Caller, please, there is a gas leak coming from the basement. Advised it can be heard and smelled at this time. Caller and children were advised to evacuate the building.

0: 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On scene at 189 North Mill Drive, we have a single-story residence. Family's been evacuated. Nothing showing. We'll be out investigating.
1: 9844 on the scene of a single-story residential. Family has evacuated. Nothing showing. I'm investigating.

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Smells like acetone. You can downgrade all units. Give me one additional. At this time, everyone else can disregard. It smells like acetone. It appears 9154, you will be next. 9154, it appears you will be next. And all others are clear to disregard.

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Medic 805 and 9440 en route to National Car at 3125 Washertown Road. I mean, a 35-year-old male complaining of chest pains. He has taken an aspirin at the time. Guys, response is employee entrance. There's going to be an employee waiting out front.

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1: 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There'll be someone waiting. They'll be wearing a black shirt and tan pants.

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Welcome to the advised water flow zone 179.

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0: This incident's going to be located on the Blanchet Bridge. Two vehicles, minor damage. We're going to have to come back around.
1: Ninety-six, that's clear. 9425, that's clear. On the bridge, two vehicles clear. There's a minor damage. You did get update from PD, possibly non-injury.
2: 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We have nothing showing. We'll be out investigating.
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0: Units incoming to the Blanchet Bridge. Vehicle's going to be located on the right shoulder. Medic 211.
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0: 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Go ahead for 211. You want us to come back around and block where you guys can be clear of the incident?
1: I think we're pretty clear. The troopers parked behind the vehicles, and everybody's moving over good. I think we're safe.
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She's now stating she's unable to move and having hip pain. Gosh, Lord.

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1: County with that traffic for Medic 261.
0: Affirmative, 9554 was inquiring if you need them to bring anything in.

Paramedic 431 responding on 169 Noah's Mill Drive across the Summers Road. 83-year-old male dementia patient, probably walking outside. He does have scrapes to his knee, hands, and face with minor bleeding.

242 responding to 2215 Fulton Street, 69 Alpino, Collins, on the ground. Her legs are weak and gave out. She's on dialysis. Dialysis patient waits for minutes.

0: 804, I do not have you attached to the call. What call are you on?
1: Correction, 806.
0: Destination, 8.6.

Yes, responding St. Peter Towel Road and Taylor Road. It's going to be a crash detection. I don't know if other people know. Medic 131 is playing 905 Midpoint Drive. 905 Midpoint Drive crosses Veterans Memorial Parkway. 84-year-old male advised he can't stop having bowel movements.

Medic 412, responding 1301, Hidden Valley Drive, Unit D, David. PD was flagged down to visit a female at Poker Lake on May 30th and stating that she has not been assessed for the injury. Unknown further. Protocol notes that does show that we responded on June 15th for a 76-year-old female with a previous fracture.

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They received a report of CO detectors and activating.

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0: is on the scene. The size school, nothing shown from the exterior. Building is not evacuated. We'll be out of this unit.
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0: On the scene of a single-story large commercial building. 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The building has been evacuated. We'll be out investigating. 9534. We'll have...
1: It's a large commercial building. Evacuation pilot, not investigating. Nothing showing.

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1: Record, thank you.

He was responding to Memorial Hall building at 1900 West Randall Street. There was going to be an employee in a blue shirt in the parking lot that looked directly to the patient. 17-year-old female has been seizing on and off. She's had four in a row. She's now having another seizure at this time.

0: County Medic 261. Is this clear parties?
1: All confirming status clear party 2. Medic 261, you clipped yourself, confirming that was priority 2.
2: Two sixty one,
1: that's clear priority 3. Thank you. 261, that's clear priority 3.

Medic 121 or Sonia St. Peter's Rehab and Healthcare at 230 Spencer Road, room 407. 85-year-old female chest pain for several days. She is conscious and alert.

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0: 351 9640 responding at St. Luke's Urgent Care, 5551 Winghaven Boulevard, room number 2, 79-year-old female, short of breath, the 5 used ambulance entrance located in Suite 100, room 2. Route 132 responding to YMCA O'Fallon, 3451 Pheasant Meadow Drive, located down the main hall. Located down the main hallway, use the main entrance, approximately 30-year-old female, near faint and pale in color, no cardiac history.
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1: County 9142 is going to be out of service mechanical. 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I'll get our tablet updated.
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0: 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It's going to be alarm company reporting general fire alarm zone 1.
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0: 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That's an extra for me, an 82-year-old male that falls due to vertigo. He's going to be located on the second floor. Advise the door is going to be locked, fourth entry possibly needed. Medic 131, if you had traffic, you did not come across.
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1: 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Two 12 9450 responding. Southbound lanes on First Capital Drive in the area of Sunset. PD on scene with an unknown age male. He fell off his bike. He does have a head injury. He got to be in the southbound lanes just before Highway 70. 132 break.

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1: 9250, you can disregard it. 9250, I'll show you on the scene, and 9250, you can disregard it. He was responding in the area of Bank of America, 1311 South Fifth Street, PD advises a female laying in the grass. I don't know if she's breathing.

You may respond into 7 Brew at 8310 Old Highway and Nora. This will be in the drive-through. This was called by another occupant in the drive-through who advises approximately a 6-year-old female in a silver passenger car, actively seizing, who then crashed into another unknown color vehicle in front of her. Per the caller, both female seizing and other occupant of the vehicle are trapped in their vehicles. They'll be located in the drive-through O'Fallon's route.

0: Medicaid has been set up clear for 83. You can disregard 20.
1: Yeah, that's 17. That's clear for 83. 96. You can disregard.

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2: 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A patient who was seizing is talking with us. You can disregard all units at this time. 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
0: 9844 clear. Have EMS continue. All are incoming or clear. Disregard. 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
0: Nine 844, that's clear. Request EMS continue. All others can disregard.
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Medic 421 1914, en route to 159 Brookview Way Drive. To meet our 90-year-old female, she's crying on the phone. As she was in a chair, unknown further. I don't know if she just is hard of hearing or if she isn't able to speak with us. PD is also responding.

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1: 361, stand by. 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
0: 361, clear. 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
0: Be advised, two patients, priority three.
1: Okay, thanks.

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Also, I'm going to guide you to patient location. 68-year-old female, possibly hit her head, and was complaining of a knee injury. Also, the diabetic, and apparently became unresponsive when they went to go take her sugars. She's now starting to wake up. Reported is not alert. 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
0: Can you show us out on eastbound 364 just before Hawk Ridge Trail for a disabled vehicle in lane 2?

0: They're eastbound 364 just before Hawk Ridge Trail.
1: That's clear.
0: Do you need PD to respond?
1: That's affirmative. Thank you.
0: PD and off. Event created. Okay, 311. Credit 311. Credit 3, fire condition guard. 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County or 9854, are you wanting an incident created?
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0: PD is inquiring if the vehicle is occupied.
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1: Thank you, 660 Lifter. You're responding in place of 62.

172, if you check your notes, there's entry info of how you're going to be used off of the phone. Flight 241 responding on 511. The patient's going to be in room 349. It's an 80-year-old female complaining of some severe hip, back, and leg pain.

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9231, 9564, responding, Francis Hall North High School, 2549 Hackman Road. 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
0: Before you come on up, can you grab our bicarb out of our truck, please?
1: Clear. 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
0: I-650, the code that we received did not work. 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

0: 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He has earache, sore throat, and abnormal breathing.
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1: 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We'll mark you out of service training.

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He does have asthma and COPD. 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Tonight, any chest pain as well.

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9457, that's clear. 9425, Kansas Regard. I'll show you this on the 1114 Lakeshore Drive. 36-year-old female wheelchair patient fell off the toilet approximately an hour ago and had to call to get the phone. She is home alone. Advised that her wheelchair is blocking the front door. Patient wait notes.

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2: Can you dispatch a second unit for detection in the apartment complex right behind the leak?
1: Okay, we'll get a second unit en route for detection in the apartment complex.
2: Counting, can you also confirm with fire that they have units en route?
1: That's clear. We'll contact fire.

Medic 411 responding to 2513 Fox Bridge Court, located outside. Caller is not on scene. Advise she received a call from her friend that she fell outside near an alley. Advise that she's in the side yard.

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2: Do you want to meet us at the apartment? We're going to go in and get initial readings. We may end up staging you up top. So you're referring to the apartment that's north and east of Hardesty, Charles?

Medic 341, I'm going at 522, green gauge temperature, I have crossed the highway double D David. 67-year-old male fell last night due to ETOH, not complaining of abdominal pain, heel foot, and elbow injury.

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0: Do you still need 9406 to respond? 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
2: Paramedic 411 says clear priority 3.
1: That's affirmative. Keep him on the call. I'll attempt to reach him public service.
0: 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We'll keep him on the call. Medic 411 says clear priority 3.

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0: 9405. 9405. County, you can show 9405 and command of this incident. Do you also advise of wind direction and speed, please?
1: 9405 of command. Stand by just a moment. I'll let you get that information.
0: That's clear, County. 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
1: County 405, do you want to contact channel?
0: That's clear, County. Yeah, we'll take a back channel for this week.
1: That's clear. We're going to put this on TAC 64. 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
0: That's clear, 50. Can you do me a favor? Can you check that Hampton Inn? We're just ensuring that they're aware of the gas leak and also get a gas reading in there or just put eyes in there, make sure that we don't have any infiltration into that building.
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0: Made a comment. County, do you have any ETA for fire?
3: 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I can't attempt to inquire.
0: 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Please advise fire when you contact with them that this is a 6-inch line

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1: That's clear, Tony. Thank you. Less than a mile out. 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
0: 9425 was attempting to reach out to you.
1: That's clear. Are they on Pat 64?
0: That's affirmative.
1: Ninety-four twenty-five driver, command. Can you do a face-to-face and verify that they made contact with the management of the apartment complex?
2: Okay.

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1: Oh, command.
0: We have zero readings in the hall. We have not made contact with management of this building.
1: That's clear. And I'm walking across the street. I'm going to see if I can make contact with the leasing office. If you can, please, at 425, evaluate any open windows from the exterior and see if we can map that out from the inside hallway, not doors, and see if we can get them to button up the exterior.
0: 25 is clear.
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1: Over, command.
2: No odor of gas, no readings at Hampton Inn, staff notified.
1: That's clear, 50. Thank you very much. Hold your position. I'm going to see if I can't get a hold of this apartment complex management. If not, I'm going to have you guys come over to the other side of the street and start evaluating for open access points on the exterior building. See if you can't get them closed up.
2: That's clear, 50. Just stage until further.
1: Clear 50, thank you. Break. County for command.
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1: The leasing office is closed on the opposite side of the street. Can you do me a favor? Can you redeploy your apparatus to this side? Evaluate. Looks like we have multiple windows open here in the direction of wind travel here. See if we can't knock doors and get them to close them up, please.
2: That's clear. 50 redeploying across the street, checking for open.

801 responding. 260 Brown Road, University of Missouri Extension Center. 82-year-old female fell off the curb. Her eye is swollen. She has some minor bleedings in the mouth. She's going to be located in the parking lot near the front entrance.

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1: Everything's
0: pretty well buttoned up. There is one window on the northwest corner that is partially cracked, unable to make contact with the resident.
1: That's very nice. 425, thank you. If you could please report your apparatus and assist with 9450 as far as knocking doors and trying to make sure these other buildings across the street button up and touch again.
0: 25
3: clear. County for command.
1: Over.
3: Yes, sir. Just that wind change. 5.8 miles per hour, west southwest. 5.8 west southwest.
1: That's clear, County. Thanks for that, Steve.

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0: County, you clear on the last traffic.
1: That's negative. Can you repeat, please?
0: Yes, ma'am. Just information only. The fire scene repair crew has just arrived.
1: That's clear. 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All right, bouncy.
2: 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Yeah, windows closed on building 130H. We're available.
0: That's clear. 50, you can reposition your apparatus. You can bring it up here to the Hampton Inn where this man post is, and we can see what other support functions we can fill here. We're waiting on fire to give us an update.
2: 50 square, redeploying the Hampton Inn command post.

0: Ja, ik ook net. County, be advised. 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
1: Okay, 9405 in service, 9406 assuming command.

Medic 121-9524, cellular number 2, Churchill Downs Drive, off of Mexico. 21-year-old female, chest pain, dizzy, unable to walk, no aspirin available. Patient is advised that she had a heart attack at the age of 16.

Medic 411, 9854, responding number 10, no drop, core, cross the peppermint. 54-year-old female, single seizure, no longer seizing at this time, now alert, history of hot.

231, 9564, Sonia 29, Ridge Mount Core, cross of upper bottom. Received a fall detection at the address. Of here, female, say uh-oh, and then nothing else on the line. PD, so pull phone out. County Mother, 411 says clear, clear. For those. 411 says clear, 9864, Commissioner.

84 and 8734 with my new perspective, senior living, 400 seating top row, room 13A. 39-year-old male diabetic patient. He hasn't been eating or drinking for several days. Ultra OC. Located in memory care.

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0: 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Just status check.
1: 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Units will be remaining out for the ceasefire. You can just continue status check.
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24/10/24/17 responding. Peter Hostess is living 1800 West Capitol Drive, room 124. 70-year-old male is weak on the left side. Blood pressure is very low. For the OC, he does have stroke history. The male is weak on the left side. Blood pressure is very low. For the OC, he does have stroke history.

He was just trying to see the hearse. Use the front entrance. Hopefully, probably he'll be wearing a bright green shirt to direct to the patient location. Sometimes at 12:30.

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9457 9542 responding to the VA clinic at 2845 Veterans Memorial Parkway. The 34-year-old female, she passed out. She was reported to be conscious, however, not alert. She was located in the lab. We're advising to use the main entrance.

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Medic 321, Ontario 916, Southern 5 Lane. Going to be for a 58-year-old male complaining of costly pain. His testicles are swollen. He does have a history of hernias.

Stunning, number 5, Charles E. Core, across the Spencer Road. 82-year-old male, can't breathe. Car is not currently with patient. We're attempting to get a hold of someone on scene to gain further information at the time.

94-67 or 120 on 126 Wellspring Drive, 7470 female. I have not moved around a whole lot since coming home from the hospital the other week. She's been sitting for a few days in drainage from an infected wound. I'm off nurse on scene.

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Medic 261 responding, 3617 Deerfield Drive, 3617 Deerfield Drive, stage only at this time, TV's en route. So a female called 911 asking if any of the other supervisors are from Sentinel.

Medic 211, 9435, responding to JC Fairgrounds, 1355 Fairgrounds Road, room 525. Code the alarm company, pendant activation for Catherine Woods, unknown age female, no other information given at the time.

Medic 221, responding at 1122 Manor Cove Drive, crossing the Dingle Line, 74, 84-year-old male, fall, and dies on injury. Patient waiting notes. Responding at 328 Huntley Manor Drive, across the Dunn Station. Caller advised the residential gas line was struck, can be both smelled and heard at this time. No injuries. We are on the phone contacting fire at this time. At 241, responding at Clarendale, number 10, Dewberry Drive, room 2425. 80-year-old female vomiting and general weakness. Advised use the main entrance.

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Transforming the stage, Highway 364 eastbound and upper bottom road. 364 eastbound, just for upper bottom road, or just after upper bottom road, my apologies. Stage all the time for a 25-year-old male threatening suicide by jumping, supposedly located in a gray Honda Civic on the shoulder. PD is arriving on scene at this time. Time to get my contact.

units responding. 364 eastbound, just out of the bottom road. PD is on scene with the patient, still in his vehicle at this time. Again, on the shoulder and a gray Honda Civic.

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0: We're on the scene, unable to determine the diameter of the size line. It does appear to be residential. We're going to remain on scene for spire. 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
0: Any incoming fire EMS units reported disregard. The interpocking can handle.
1: 8724, go ahead. Any incoming units can disregard. The interpocking can handle.

0: 94, 17 responding, 918 Perry Street, also First Capital. It's a 51-year-old man. He's fallen. He does have a history of alcoholism.
1: Yeah.
0: The caller is advising he is unsure if he is ETA age today. Your patient's complaining of some back pain.

5150 456 Resolute Avenue, city off of North Point Prairie in New Port Meadows. Two safety issues are present. It's a 10-year-old female. She's autistic. She's causing a disturbance with her mother. PD is also responding. Looks like EMS responded out yesterday. The same 10-year-old attempting to throw drywall at her mother.

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Valley Drive, West Highway Z. 75-year-old female having difficulty breathing. History of COPD and kidney issues. She's already used her inhaler. I was advised to use it again. She is conscious more.

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0: 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Spire repair crews on scene.
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0: 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We'll remain on scene until I make the repair.
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0: 412, can you notify CHOs, Lake St. Louis, Coates County? We're going to upgrade a priority to no additional resources needed.
1: 412, that's clear. Upgrading to a priority 2, 105, St. Joseph, St. Louis, Coast County, no additional needed.

He was responding 370 eastbound west of Newtown. 370 eastbound west of Newtown. PD left my route. Passed by a port, a small yellow sedan in the ditch.

0: four on scene, appears to be two, possibly three vehicles. Minor damage, all upright. 95-54-370 command. This unit can handle GTP and a record probably.
1: Hold clear, two pulse with three vehicles, minor damage, I'm investigating PDs. Going up.
0: Also, keep one medic in your comment, just in case.
1: They are still responding.

0: County 9554. This is going to be a non-injury, only one vehicle.
1: I'm fine.
2: 9554, vehicle involved, non-injury.

0: County from 9554. Be advised, one vehicle just slid off the road. They're going to try to get it pulled off. Well, they're going to be leaving the scene, I'll advise.
1: Call it, slid off the road, attempting to get out the fence.

0: fully responding in the area of Harry S. Truman and Almond Road. Call advisor that the power line is split in half and sparking. Call proceeded to set the phone down. Was no longer answering any further questions. Phone down further.
1: County from 9406.
0: 9406.
1: How many are you investigating? Are you aware of road flooding at Truman and Elmwood?
0: That is negative at this time.
1: That's clear. Can you advise City PD that Truman Road is about 2 feet of water on it, just to the north of the Elmwood? There's one lane on the shoulder that's able to get through. Everywhere else, about 2 feet of water.
0: That's clear. Truman has approximately 2 feet of water just north of Almond. We'll notify PD.
1: For your information, there's a blue sedan unoccupied that's in the water. The occupants have self-evacuated.
0: That blue sedan unoccupied in the water.

0: Medic 331, 8914, Australia 67, Old Log Cabin Trail. Going to be a 66-year-old female. She's had a neck epidural at 1330 today and is now complaining of neck injection spike pain. Also, the stiff neck and her legs are...
1: No.
0: Her legs and toes are going up.
2: 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Overall, Cap.
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94 35 responding to Elm Point Road and Governor Drive. Elm Point Road and Governor Drive. Passed by a bike with a tree on the roadway.

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0: 9406. 9406,
1: 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To notify Ameren, there's a broken pole. Could be the second pole to the east from Truman on Elman. Unable to get a pole number. There are no hazards. 9440 can return. I'll be in service.
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0: 9406, county is clear. Going to be problem pole to the east from Truman on Elman. No pole number. 9440 can return. 9440 is going to be handed in place to 9435.
3: County Paramedic 411, nobody wants to be checked out. It's a flat half fire continue for traffic.
0: Medic 411 confirming this is not an injury.
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1: 411, this is non-injury. CFPD en route.
0: Affirmative, highway patrol is en route, non-injury.
2: County 9554.
0: 9554.
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0: Vehicle's been pulled out, removed from the roadway. I'll show you in service.
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1: Negative at this time. We just need PD.
0: That's fair. And then how is it? 9214, you can disregard.

Medic 241, 943 responding in the area of 3033 Vine Street, 3033 Vine Street. Report of a blue BMW sedan that's stalled in flash flood. 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
0: 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Occupants are calling their own, so we'll be in service.
1: Nine 440 clear. 9241 clear. Disregard as well.

0: County 29440. Isn't that a 241 clear to disregard as well?
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Party 3, this is Old Mutiny in Mexico. This is clear, Party 3, this is the Old Mutiny in Mexico, Old Mutiny in Mexico.

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0: We're out with PD, Truman, and Elman for the stalled vehicle in the water. Just have them help with traffic control. We're still in service.
1: 9554, that's clear. Remaining in service. You're just out assisting PD for traffic control, Truman and Elman.

0: Yeah, 435.
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0: Three dark men moved off the roadway, we're in service.
1: Sorry, 3 dark men moved from the roadway, I'll show you in service.

Medic 241 and 944 Riverland 3327 Fleet Lane. Something when you're female, fell in the shower. I know a long time ago, possibly hours. Call a vice patient. Wait, it's going to be a note. Not complaining of any injuries from the call.

9417, responding number 8, Rose Court, House of Allen Street. 90-year-old female, Gulf Beach, only able to hold up one arm. Last known well, Tuesday.

0: 9467, 9450 responding, Yeagie Road and Spring Oaks Drive. Multiple vehicle accident. One person reported injured with leg pain.
1: Tom Cena, that Spring Oaks and Yeagie are in the office. Advising.
0: That's clear. I'll show you out at Yeagie and Spring Oaks.

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0: 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We have one victim trapped. Give me a second pumper on the urgent.
1: One victim trapped, requesting a second pumper on the urgent. Be advised that that sound is going to be moving to TAC 61, TAC 61.
0: 50, that was for us.
1: That's affirmative. Units on scene and around from Yuki and Spring Oaks, this is moving to TAC 61.

Medic 341 and 9154 responding 310 Chestnut Creek Circle across the base road. 3-year-old female staring in the face, history of seizures, just recently got taken off of her seizure medication in the last year. Turn notes.

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K11 is on Interfaith Church, 300 feet in top row, located in the parking lot. 78-year-old female fell, getting off the bus. She has a hip, head, and arm injury.

0: County from 8724. Do we have any further description on vehicle?
1: 8724, unfortunately, that's negative. It was given to me by St. Clair PD. They did not transfer the call, but it was 364, possibly eastbound, possibly westbound, somewhere in the area of the Walmart, possible ejection. Again, we were not transferred the call. I got no further. Nothing visible on the camera.
0: We have multiple vehicles spun out. Highway 364 westbound between Jungerman Road and Central School Road. Attempting to locate at that location.
1: That's where multiple vehicles spun out between 364 on Jungerman West between 364 and Central. Be advised, we were able to speak with a driver now who was transferred to us. This was non-ejection. Again, non-ejection. He is not injured. There is no ejection.
0: Dispatch, can the driver give a vehicle description or location?
1: I advise it was a vehicle in the median. Again, we were not able to speak directly to our caller. That's the median.

0: 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This is eastbound or westbound 364. You figure that out.
1: 8724, on the scene, one vehicle into the median, out investigating 8744, continue eastbound check to Harvester. We'll be out investigating westbound. We are westbound 364 before Central School.
2: All right. 9606, are you clear?
0: Clear, correct. Thank you.
2: Clear. 8744 to continue checking east to see if we have any further incidents.
3: 744, I came from Mugi. There was nothing left on the return.

at 4-4, Alpha Show, you're responding at Urgent Care for Kids at 1413 Wentzville Parkway, 1413 Wentzville Parkway, 3441 male. He was diagnosed with coronavirus back in May, but he has not gotten better since and is having difficulty breathing. No relief with breathing treatments at his home.

0: 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Two patients, probable AMA, continue EMF. All incoming units are clear to disregard.
1: 8724, two patients, AMA, probable. All incoming can disregard. 8744, did you find anything else you found?
2: 8744, we have not found anything eastbound. We're going to go back in service.
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2: 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There is minimal structural damage. Advise you to knock on the door. No one is answering. I don't know if anyone is home or injured this time.

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0: Ron. Lynn is on the power line. Could you have a response?
1: Lynn is on the power line. Can you confirm if this is Ameren?
0: I believe so.
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9542. 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
1: Yes, that's affirmative. You can notify Amherst.
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0: That's why we'll notify Amherst.

0: 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So we have 4 vehicles involved. 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
1: Four vehicles involved, minor to moderate damage on the

0: He's responding to 206 Henry Street, Preston, Mandy, 35-year-old male, sharp pain in the right side of his chest, difficulty breathing. He has been diagnosed with bone cancer, no aspirin available on team.
1: Okay, Ryan. We need to tell them not ambulance for now, just one patient.
0: Okay, we're holding for one ambulance for one patient.

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1: Negative, we are at this time attempting contact.
0: That's clear. When you speak with our dispatcher, can you convey this is possibly in relation to their active incident near Hampton Inn?
1: That's clear. We'll relay the information.

Medicaid Owners Calling at Spencer Place at 265 Spencer Road, room 21E. 78-year-old female, multiple falls today, most recent was at 1705. She hit her head. No longer on the ground. Staff's requesting she be evaluated.

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1: 0 reading inside the residence, no kind of gas. 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
0: Yes, sir, 9-4-25. We are advising there is no reading. We will contact fire back, but normally they will not disregard.
1: That's clear. 27 seconds.
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Staff will be waiting in the lobby to guide responders up to the room. It's going to be for a 65 snow male, having difficulty urinating and passing bowel movements.

7311-9630, responding to stage, Center Point, 4801, Welcome Spring Parkway, room 92B, Boy. Stage only this time for a 38-year-old male complaining of chest pain, PD remote.

at 311 and 9630 per PD, you are clear to proceed. 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County copies direct, 9630, same district. Medic 421, 9214, responding to stage 2134, Fountain Lakes Drive, building number 2, stage 1 this time, 62-year-old female, CIT patient.

Well, that is here assigned for a 3,000 drive. Rising 70-year-old female fall, pain to her right side. Life it does hurt to breathe after the fall.

0: County 9457. The patient for this address just recontacted. They no longer want EMS. You can disregard.
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1: You could show us responding in place 9154.
0: 34. We just were advised by PD that incoming units can disregard. It was reported false by any scan team.

36 when you're responding at Avalon Park, 11001 Federal Trails Drive, apartment 315 for an 89-year-old male, abdominal pain, vomiting, head on further. Caller was the concierge at the front desk, advised use the front entrance.

411 unit, responding number 17, Wilson Avenue. For a 12-year-old female, pedestal broke underneath her and she fell, complaining of a back and leg injury.

9440, responding TNT Crest, 3850 Millstone Parkway, general fire alarm, 7993. Medic 111-95-4, senior responding 310 East Brooklyn, 65-year-old female, out of his leg pain. Patient is bedbound in cardiac history. 411-93. 411-93.

311-9630, responding center point, 4801 Wilson Street Parkway, from 19A Adam, which was the stage, 43-year-old male, multiple faintings throughout the day, refusing labs, involuntary. I advise staff will need to accompany him to the ER.

0: 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Nothing showing up. 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
1: 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We are at the location, and there is no 310 East Brook that we see.
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County Medic 451, 9640, clear to disregard. Medic 451, 9640, clear to disregard.

0: 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No hazard in here, that's 22 insurance service. We're here remaining 73, set the alarm.
1: 24-35, no hazards, remaining on scene, reset the alarm. 94-40, condition red.

0: 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Ten years, responding 733 North 3rd Street, 733 North 3rd Street, from an A. Adam for a 57-year-old female.
1: Okay.
0: Back abdominal and chest pain. No, this room is available. She is conscious on.

0: Yeah, that was 9435. Yeah, there's going to be a faulty duct detector. This has been reset when it shows.
1: Faulty detector, reset insert.

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Someone will be out front to guide you to the patient.

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3618 and 12, you're responding. 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Was driving to the area with their hazards on. A pedestrian was watching, advised it was possibly a medical emergency, unknown further.

0: 361.
1: 361.
0: So we touch base with campus. Police, they said there's nothing on the county campus. Is there anything further to share for?
1: No, sir. You made contact with campus security. They advised nothing. And that's negative. We have not gotten any further from this call. It was all third party.
0: That's clear, sir. If you could go ahead and show us some service.
1: That's clear, sir.